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1: 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Got to love you.
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on a global scale. 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I've seen the bright get duller. I'm not gonna spend my life being a color.

Канал 77. Твоите умилени хитови. Sometimes I feel like throw my hands up in the air. I know I can count on you. Sometimes I feel like saying, Lord, I just don't care. But you've got the love I need to see me through.

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1: 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Samo hitovi.